0: that special someone right by my side.
1: When you're gone,
0: it may be all just a dream.

you doing? You know, I'ma come right to the chase, huh? Some women were made, but me, myself, I like to think that I was created for a special purpose. Now, what's more special than you?

you might know of the original sin. And you might know how to be with fire.